0: From the MyKittimAtNow.com newsroom, this is Summit News.
1: Good afternoon, I'm Logan Flint. Salaries for Smithers mayor and councillors will be going up after the general election on October 17th. During last night's council meeting, Councillor Genevieve Patterson said she voted against the raise out of concern for the burdens being passed down to the next generation.
2: Much of our infrastructure is aging. We haven't finished our asset management plan. The RBA is not guaranteed. I'm worried the library would be oversubscribed.
1: The new compensation was set based on a survey of eight other BC municipalities, with the cumulative increase over the next council's term being about $51,000. Councillor Frank Ray was also opposed, arguing that compensation shouldn't be set by a council that won't be sitting when the pay takes effect. Funding for climate projects in Hazelton, Granal, and Vanderhoof is coming from the federal government. It is through the Green Municipal Fund's Local Leadership for Climate Adaptation Initiative. Hazelton is getting $70,000 to create a climate adaptation plan. About the same amount is going to Granal for its Assessing Climate Risk and Adaptation Joint Planning Initiative. In Vanderhoof, $68,400 is being provided for the district's climate change risk assessment. In total, $34.2 million is being distributed to 141 municipal climate projects. About 20 people remain under evacuation orders across BC. Many of the evacuees are from Summerland area, where the Bald Range wildfire continues to burn out of control at just over 17,800 hectares. Head of Emergency Response and Recovery Operations Kevin Dunbar says this wildfire season has seen one of the largest evacuation efforts in recent BC history.
3: We've moved from 3 agents to 60 agents on our BC Evacuee Helpline. They took over 3,000 calls yesterday. We are having new records in the number of calls that they're taking every day.
1: Meantime, BC officials say there are major concerns about human activity causing more wildfires in the province. Forest Minister Ravi Parmar is urging people to be cautious and follow all local prohibitions, adding one spark can put another community at risk. There are 104 active fires in BC, with 10 starting in the last 24 hours. And U.S. Canada Trade Minister Dominic LeBlanc is back in Washington, D.C. this week alongside Canada's chief trade negotiator, Janice Charette. They're in the American capital ahead of the August 19th deadline for 50% tariffs announced by the U.S. coming into effect. In a social media post, LeBlanc says they met with U.S. Trade Representative Jamison Greer yesterday. He says discussions remain ongoing and they continue to engage at the negotiation table to firmly advance and defend Canadian interests.
0: Summit weather.
1: In Terrace and Kitimat could see rain tonight with a low of 14 degrees. That chance continues tomorrow with a high of 26. Sunny skies on Friday with a high of 24, then a mix of sun and cloud on Saturday with a high of 23. In Prince Rupert could see some thunderstorms this evening as you get down to a low of 12. Tomorrow, slight chance of rain, otherwise a mix of sun and cloud as you get up to a high of 21. Sunny on Friday with a high of 22, few more clouds on Saturday, plus a chance of rain with a high of 19. For Vista News, I'm Logan Flint.
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Summit with the Eagles, and one of these nights, kicking off your 5 o'clock hour on your Wednesday afternoon. We are now officially over that hump in the middle of the week. It is just after 5 o'clock. Good afternoon. I'm Mike Nagel. And that means it's quitting time. It is, yet Wednesday finished into that downhill slide to the weekend right now. And it looks like it's going to be a glorious weekend, too. New order on the way. State of Shock, Indio, they're going to be here this hour as well. I'll have nearly news in just a bit. Right now, The Clash and Train in Vain on Summit, Terrace and Kitimat soundtrack.

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0: I'm a bit of a novice at soccer, so one question. Why is the abbreviation for Morocco M-A-R? There isn't even an A in their name. Well, a third child is like a third bottle of wine. No explanation, it just is. And finally, yes, I was young once, but now I am older and wiseassier. Here's State of Shock and Money Honey on Summit.

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1: This is This Day in Music History for August 12th.
2: 1972.
1: Alice Cooper, he went to number one on the UK singles chart with Schools Out, which was his only UK number one. Alice has been quoted as saying that he was inspired to write the song when answering the question, what's the greatest 3 minutes of your life? Alice responded, there's two times during the year. One is Christmas morning, the next one is the last 3 minutes of the last day of school.

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1: The Commodores, they started a 2-week run at number one on the U.S. singles chart with Three Times a Lady. 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
1: Founding member of Destiny's Child, LaToya. 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Oh,

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0: Summit, Terrace and Kitimat soundtrack, Toto and Africa. I'm Mike Nagel. That is it for my time today. Thank you so much for yours. Make sure you're hanging around, though. Awesome stuff coming all night long. And then tomorrow morning, it's Summit Mornings with Steve Little back to wake you up and get you going on your Thursday. And that'll be followed by Colin Smith with your midday at work. I'm back at 2 for your drive home. So until we speak again, have a good one and have one for me. Leaving you with this and April Wine on Summit, Terrace and Kitimat soundtrack.
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0: Today's post comes from Lindsay. Lindsay says, actual warning label on my pistachios. Allergy warning. Contains pistachio nuts.

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2: 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The Tragically Hip, The Final Curtain, 10 years later.
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1: There's a world of animals to see. 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
1: You love living in Kitimat, but have you ever wondered how our town came to get its name? 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With an average of 300 centimeters of the white stuff each year, and an average temperature of -5 in the winter, the name Kitimat seems quite fitting.
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1: It's one of the most popular sports invented by a Canadian, basketball. 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
1: Weewanee Hot Springs Provincial Park near Kitimat is a little off the beaten track. 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The hot springs are traditionally used by the Haisla people for hygienic, medicinal, ritual, and recreational purposes. And one more thing, Weewanee is only accessible by boat, but once you get there, you'll realize it was well worth the trip.
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1: Wiwani Hot Springs Provincial Park near Kitimat is a little off the beaten track. Named after Wiwani Creek, a Haisla word meaning many creeks, the baths were built in the 90s and became a provincial park in 2004, offering a serene escape into nature. The hot springs are traditionally used by the Haisla people for hygienic, medicinal, ritual, and recreational purposes. And one more thing, Wiwani is only accessible by boat, but once you get there, you'll realize it was well worth the trip.
0: Where every song is a high point.
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1: It's one of the most popular sports invented by a Canadian, basketball. Dr. James Naismith was a phys ed instructor who created this indoor game to help athletes keep in shape in cold weather. From its humble beginnings using peach baskets, basketball evolved to become more and more popular worldwide, across Canada, and here at home. Today, in and around Kitimat, many people love basketball, whether you're one of BC's top teams or love to play drop-in basketball for fun.
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1: 6 kilometers doesn't sound like much until you embark on such a journey by foot that takes 2 to 2.5 hours to reach the first viewpoint, then another 3 to 3.5 hours to the summit, if weather permits. 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
1: You love living in Kitimat, but have you ever wondered how our town came to get its name? Well, the word Kitimat comes from the Tsimshian description of the Haisla people, Gitimat, which means people of the snow. With an average of 300 centimeters of the white stuff each year, and an average temperature of -5 in the winter, the name Kitimat seems quite fitting.
0: When Kitimat needs a pick-me-up,
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1: 10 years ago, Canada stopped what it was doing and turned toward Kingston, Ontario. One band, one unforgettable goodbye. On August 20th, we'll revisit that same stage. The Final Curtain, 10 years later, brings the Tragically Hip's legendary final set list on this station, song by song. 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Thursday, August 20th, from 3 to 6 p.m. The music, the memories, the moment. The Tragically Hip, The Final Curtain, 10 years later.
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1: There's a world of animals to see. Many animal lovers spend tens of thousands of dollars and book months, if not years in advance, so they can travel far and wide to find rare species of their favorite creatures. Yet, there's a world of animals to see close to home. From soaring bald eagles to sharp-toothed porpoises to cream-colored Komodo bears that most of the world could only dream of seeing firsthand on wildlife tours that leave and arrive in Kitimat.
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1: 10 years ago, Canada stopped what it was doing and turned toward Kingston, Ontario. One band, one unforgettable goodbye. On August 20th, we'll revisit that same stage. The Final Curtain, 10 years later, brings the Tragically Hip's legendary final set list on this station, song by song. 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Thursday, August 20th, from 3 to 6 p.m. The music, the memories, the moment. The Tragically Hip, The Final Curtain, 10 years later.
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1: Sometimes towns and cities are created around landmarks or natural formations, but Kitimat was different. Beginning in 1949, the Kitimat project was completed in 5 years and included a dam, tunnel, powerhouse, transmission line, smelter, and finally, Kitimat itself, becoming BC's first planned community. The town plan was considered revolutionary, as were the pioneer engineering feats used. The Kitimat project and town it created remain a model of modern Canadian ingenuity.
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0: Summit. Just south of Kitimat, follow the path on a short hike into the trees. Climb the rugged staircase carved into the hillside and let the sound of rushing water guide you to breathtaking Moor Creek Falls. A photographer's delight, you'll love the opportunity to document the beauty of the falls year-round. Whether a roaring flow after a good rain or frozen over during winter, the view never disappoints. Well worth a short drive and a quick walk, isn't it time you discovered Moor Creek Falls?
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6: 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About to check outside the game. 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
1: From the time it was built in the 1950s to house workers for the new Alcan smelter, Kitimat has enjoyed a strong multicultural community. They came from everywhere. English and French Canada, Italy, Portugal, Greece, India, China, the Philippines, even Finland. Nowadays, Heritage Park honors Kitimat's many different multicultural groups with flags from around the world. That spirit of multiculturalism goes hand in hand with this saying from back in the day. If you want to study another language, go stand at a bus stop in Kitimat.
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1: Watching the whales in this natural habitat, kayaking on its calm, flat water, fishing from any number of its pristine spots. 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The Douglas Channel, just south of Kitimat, yet worlds away.
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1: Good morning, I'm Logan Flint. Funding for climate projects in Hazleton, Grand Isle, and Vanderhoof is coming from the federal government. It is through the Green Municipal Fund's Local Leadership for Climate Adaptation Initiative. Hazleton is getting $70,000 to create a climate adaptation plan. About the same amount is going to Grand Isle for its Assessing Climate Risk and Adaptation Joint Planning Initiative. In Vanderhoof, $68,400 is being provided for the district's climate change risk assessment. In total, $34.2 million is being distributed to 141 municipal climate projects. About 20,000 people remain under evacuation orders across BC. Many of the evacuees are from the Summerland area, where the Bald Range wildfire continues to burn out of control at just over 17,800 hectares. Head of Emergency Response and Recovery Operations, Kevin Dunbar, says this wildfire season has seen one of the largest evacuation efforts in recent BC history.
2: We've moved from 3 agents to 60 agents on our BC evacuee helpline. They took over 3,000 calls yesterday. We are having new records in the number of calls that they're taking every day.
1: Meantime, BC officials say there are major concerns about human activity causing more wildfires in the province. Forest Minister Ravi Parmar is urging people to be cautious and follow all local prohibitions, adding one spark can put another community at risk. The Prince George RCMP are investigating a motor vehicle incident that left one pedestrian in serious condition. Police say on Sunday, just before 12:30 a.m., a man was struck in northbound lane on the 1700 block of the Hart Highway, closing down the northbound lanes of the highway, which were closed for several hours. Corporal Jennifer Cooper says they're looking for a truck believed to have been involved in the incident.
3: It is described as an early 2000s Ford F-150 Super Crew that is a two-tone navy and gray with aftermarket running boards and oversized tires.
1: Anyone with information about the truck or who may have footage of the incident or of the highway conditions of the time of the incident is asked to call the Prince George RCMP. And Canada U.S. Trade Minister Dominic LeBlanc is back in Washington, D.C. this week alongside Canada's chief trade negotiator, Janice Charest. They're in the American capital ahead of the August 19th deadline for 50% tariffs announced by the U.S. coming into effect. In a social media post, LeBlanc says they met with U.S. Trade Representative Jameson Greer on Tuesday. He says discussions remain ongoing and they continue to engage at the negotiation table to firmly advance and defend Canadian interests.
0: Summit weather.
1: A mix of sun and cloud in Terrace and Kitimat could see rain this afternoon with a risk of thunderstorms and a high of 26. That risk continues into tonight as you get down to a low of 15. Sunny tomorrow with a high of 27 and Saturday a high of 23. In Prince Rupert today, sunny to start off with a few clouds this afternoon bringing a risk of rain with a high of 21. Tonight that risk continues with a low of 13. Sunny tomorrow with a high of 23, then cloudy on Saturday with a chance of rain and a high of 19. For Vista News, I'm Logan Flint.
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Stone Temple Pilots and Plush this morning on the Summit. I'm Steve Little. It's now 6:20. Musically speaking, Train in a moment, but right now, Lunatic Fringe, a song written, inspired by the passing of John Lennon. Here's Tom Cochran, Red Rider, on the Summit.

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1: Good morning, I'm Logan Flint. Funding for climate projects in Hazleton, Granisle, and Vanderhoof is coming from the federal government. It is through the Green Municipal Fund's Local Leadership for Climate Adaptation Initiative. Hazleton is getting $70,000 to create a climate adaptation plan. About the same amount is going to Granisle for its Assessing Climate Risk and Adaptation Joint Planning Initiative. In Vanderhoof, $68,400 is being provided for the district's climate change risk assessment. In total, $34.2 million is being distributed to 141 municipal climate projects. About 20,000 people remain under evacuation orders across BC. Many of the evacuees are from the Summerland area, where the Bald Range wildfire continues to burn out of control at just over 17,800 hectares. Head of Emergency Response and Recovery Operations, Kevin Dunbar, says this wildfire season has seen one of the largest evacuation efforts in recent BC history.
2: We've moved from 3 agents to 60 agents on our BC Evacuee Helpline. They took over 3,000 calls yesterday. We are having new records in the number of calls that they're taking every day.
1: Meantime, BC officials say there are major concerns about human activity causing more wildfires in the province. Forest Minister Ravi Parmar is urging people to be cautious and follow all local prohibitions, adding one spark can put another community at risk. The Prince George RCMP are investigating a motor vehicle incident that left one pedestrian in serious condition. Police say on Sunday, just before 12:30 a.m., a man was struck in northbound lane on the 1700 block of the Hart Highway, closing down the northbound lanes of the highway, which were closed for several hours. Corporal Jennifer Cooper says they're looking for a truck believed to have been involved in the incident.
3: It is described as an early 2000s Ford F-150 Super Crew that is a two-tone navy and gray with aftermarket running boards and oversized tires.
1: Anyone with information about the truck or who may have footage of the incident or of the highway conditions of the time of the incident is asked to call the Prince George RCMP. And Canada U.S. Trade Minister Dominic LeBlanc is back in Washington, D.C. this week alongside Canada's chief trade negotiator, Janice Charest. They're in the American capital ahead of the August 19th deadline for 50% tariffs announced by the U.S. coming into effect. In a social media post, LeBlanc says they met with U.S. Trade Representative Jameson Greer on Tuesday. He says discussions remain ongoing and they continue to engage at the negotiation table to firmly advance and defend Canadian interests.
0: Summit weather.
1: A mix of sun and cloud in Terrace and Kitimat could see rain this afternoon with a risk of thunderstorms and a high of 26. That risk continues into tonight as you get down to a low of 15. Sunny tomorrow with a high of 27 and Saturday a high of 23. In Prince Rupert today, sunny to start off with a few clouds this afternoon bringing a risk of rain with a high of 21. Tonight that risk continues with a low of 13. Sunny tomorrow with a high of 23, then cloudy on Saturday with a chance of rain and a high of 19. 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

Like a Prayer and Madonna this morning here up on the summit. It's now 8:37. You know, have you pondered what to get Grandma for her birthday or for Christmas or just as a nice gift? Well, how about plastic surgery? With people living longer, plastic surgery among those 65 and older continues to grow. Each year, the 65-plus crowd in the U.S. has over 90,000 surgical procedures and over 600,000 minimally invasive procedures. Now, minimally invasive procedures include Botox, dermabrasion, laser hair remover, laser tattoo remover, etc. Head over feet. Alanis Morissette on the summit.

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1: It's Clairaute MLA for Skeena, and our office is there to help you with provincial programs. 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

Rocking me in the Steve Miller Band this morning. 14 degrees at the Terrace Kitimat Airport. It will get up to 27 today. It's partly cloudy up there right now, but sunny skies right up until 2 or 3, and the clouds will move back in. But we'll get a pretty nice day and a pretty warm day today. Make sure you leave the pets at home. Don't bring them in the car with you. You know, everybody gets to stay inside because it's going to be a nice day today. Wind them up. Sega. Summit.

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1: Good morning, I'm Logan Flint. Funding for climate projects in Hazleton, Granisle, and Vanderhoof is coming from the federal government. It is through the Green Municipal Fund's Local Leadership for Climate Adaptation Initiative. Hazleton is getting $70,000 to create a climate adaptation plan. About the same amount is going to Granisle for its Assessing Climate Risk and Adaptation Joint Planning Initiative. In Vanderhoof, $68,400 is being provided for the district's climate change risk assessment. In total, $34.2 million is being distributed to 141 municipal climate projects. About 20,000 people remain under evacuation orders across BC. Many of the evacuees are from the Summerland area, where the Bald Range wildfire continues to burn out of control at just over 17,800 hectares. Head of Emergency Response and Recovery Operations Kevin Dunbar says this wildfire season has seen one of the largest evacuation efforts in recent BC history.
2: We've moved from 3 agents to 60 agents on our BC Evacuee Helpline. They took over 3,000 calls yesterday. We are having new records in the number of calls that they're taking every day.
1: Meantime, BC officials say there are major concerns about human activity causing more wildfires in the province. Forest Minister Ravi Parmar is urging people to be cautious and follow all local prohibitions, adding one spark can put another community at risk. The Prince George RCMP are investigating a motor vehicle incident that left one pedestrian in serious condition. Police say on Sunday, just before 12:30 a.m., a man was struck in northbound lane on the 1700 block of the Hart Highway, closing down the northbound lanes of the highway, which were closed for several hours. Corporal Jennifer Cooper says that they're looking for a truck believed to have been involved in the incident.
3: It is described as an early 2000s Ford F-150 Super Crew that is a two-tone navy and gray with aftermarket running boards and oversized tires.
1: Anyone with information about the truck or who may have footage of the incident or of the highway conditions of the time of the incident is asked to call the Prince George RCMP. And Canada U.S. Trade Minister Dominic LeBlanc is back in Washington, D.C. this week alongside Canada's chief trade negotiator, Janice Charest. They're in the American capital ahead of the August 19th deadline for 50% tariffs announced by the U.S. coming into effect. In a social media post, LeBlanc says they met with U.S. Trade Representative Jameson Greer on Tuesday. He says discussions remain ongoing and they continue to engage at the negotiation table to firmly advance and defend Canadian interests.
0: Summit weather.
1: A mix of sun and cloud and terrors in Kitimat could see rain this afternoon with a risk of thunderstorms and a high of 26. That risk continues into tonight as you get down to a low of 15. Sunny tomorrow with a high of 27 and Saturday a high of 23. In Prince Rupert today, sunny to start off with a few clouds this afternoon bringing a risk of rain with a high of 21. Tonight that risk continues with a low of 13. Sunny tomorrow with a high of 23, then cloudy on Saturday with a chance of rain and a high of 19. 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

Danger Zone, Kenny Loggins this morning here up on the Summit. I'm Steve Little. It's Domino's Pizza Party Thursday. Your chance to win yourself a great tasting pizza just a little bit later on with a $50 gift card. Be listening for that, as well as a burglar was busted by his own purchase. We'll get to that in just a moment. But first, it's just an ordinary day for Great Big C on the Summit.

0: over, they leave. 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

Well, written off the coast of Prince Rupert, Santa Maria, and Trooper. I'm Steve Little. Well, police in Florida got a call about a car break-in where the thief made off with cash, equipment, a wallet full of credit cards, and of all things, a U.S. Secret Service ID badge. Uh-oh. The case was cracked open when someone tried using the stolen card to buy a PlayStation. The purchase got declined, but the store security cameras caught the two men who happened to be in the area around the same time as the original burglary. One of them matched the video for the crime scene, leading to police straight to 20-year-old J1 Gallant, and just had to nail things down. Investigators also used GPS data from an ankle monitor that J1 happened to be wearing to confirm his whereabouts. One crime at a time. What about love? Here's Heart on the Summit.

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1: Good morning, I'm Logan Flint. Funding for climate projects in Hazleton, Granisle, and Vanderhoof is coming from the federal government. It is through the Green Municipal Fund's Local Leadership for Climate Adaptation Initiative. Hazleton is getting $70,000 to create a climate adaptation plan. About the same amount is going to Granisle for its Assessing Climate Risk and Adaptation Joint Planning Initiative. In Vanderhoof, $68,400 is being provided for the district's climate change risk assessment. In total, $34.2 million is being distributed to 141 municipal climate projects. About 20,000 people remain under evacuation orders across BC. Many of the evacuees are from the Summerland area, where the Bald Range wildfire continues to burn out of control at just over 17,800 hectares. Head of Emergency Response and Recovery Operations Kevin Dunbar says this wildfire season has seen one of the largest evacuation efforts in recent BC history.
2: We've moved from 3 agents to 60 agents on our BC evacuee helpline. They took over 3,000 calls yesterday. We are having new records in the number of calls that they're taking every day.
1: Meantime, BC officials say there are major concerns about human activity causing more wildfires in the province. Forest Minister Ravi Parmar is urging people to be cautious and follow all local prohibitions, adding one spark can put another community at risk. The Prince George RCMP are investigating a motor vehicle incident that left one pedestrian in serious condition. Police say on Sunday, just before 12:30 a.m., a man was struck in northbound lane on the 1700 block of the Hart Highway, closing down the northbound lanes of the highway, which were closed for several hours. Corporal Jennifer Cooper says they're looking for a truck believed to have been involved in the incident.
3: It is described as an early 2000s Ford F-150 Super Crew that is a two-tone navy and gray with aftermarket running boards and oversized tires.
1: Anyone with information about the truck or who may have footage of the incident or of the highway conditions of the time of the incident is asked to call the Prince George RCMP. And Canada U.S. Trade Minister Dominic LeBlanc is back in Washington, D.C. this week alongside Canada's chief trade negotiator, Janice Charest. They're in the American capital ahead of the August 19th deadline for 50% tariffs announced by the U.S. coming into effect. In a social media post, LeBlanc says they met with U.S. Trade Representative Jameson Greer on Tuesday. He says discussions remain ongoing and they continue to engage at the negotiation table to firmly advance and defend Canadian interests.
0: Summit weather.
1: A mix of sun and cloud in Terrace and Kitimat could see rain this afternoon with a risk of thunderstorms and a high of 26. That risk continues into tonight as you get down to a low of 15. Sunny tomorrow with a high of 27 and Saturday a high of 23. In Prince Rupert today, sunny to start off with a few clouds this afternoon bringing a risk of rain with a high of 21. Tonight that risk continues with a low of 13. Sunny tomorrow with a high of 23, then cloudy on Saturday with a chance of rain and a high of 19. For Vista News, I'm Logan Flint.
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Men at Work and Down Under. I'm Steve Little. This is just a bad idea all around. It seems an intoxicated man got into a police cruiser after having a few too many drinks. It seems he'd been out that night and simply just jumped into the back and said, "Take me home." Well, he didn't get home exactly. The police took him to jail. I don't think the ride cost him anything, though. Oh, the rest of my life, here's Sloan on the Summit.

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Young Americans and David Boy on this Domino's Pizza Party Thursday. 18 degrees at the Terrace Kitimat Airport, highs to 27 today. It's going to be a warm one. Look out with Voodoo Thing and Colin James up on the summit. Good morning.

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1: Good morning, I'm Logan Flint. Funding for climate projects in Hazleton, Granisle, and Vanderhoof is coming from the federal government. It is through the Green Municipal Fund's Local Leadership for Climate Adaptation Initiative. Hazleton is getting $70,000 to create a climate adaptation plan. About the same amount is going to Granisle for its Assessing Climate Risk and Adaptation Joint Planning Initiative. In Vanderhoof, $68,400 is being provided for the district's climate change risk assessment. In total, $34.2 million is being distributed to 141 municipal climate projects. About 20,000 people remain under evacuation orders across BC. Many of the evacuees are from the Summerland area, where the Bald Range wildfire continues to burn out of control at just over 17,800 hectares. Head of Emergency Response and Recovery Operations Kevin Dunbar says this wildfire season has seen one of the largest evacuation efforts in recent BC history.
2: We've moved from 3 agents to 60 agents on our BC evacuee helpline. They took over 3,000 calls yesterday. We are having new records in the number of calls that they're taking every day.
1: Meantime, BC officials say there are major concerns about human activity causing more wildfires in the province. Forest Minister Ravi Parmar is urging people to be cautious and follow all local prohibitions, adding one spark can put another community at risk. The Prince George RCMP are investigating a motor vehicle incident that left one pedestrian in serious condition. Police say on Sunday, just before 12:30 a.m., a man was struck in northbound lane on the 1700 block of the Hart Highway, closing down the northbound lanes of the highway, which were closed for several hours. Corporal Jennifer Cooper says they're looking for a truck believed to have been involved in the incident.
3: It is described as an early 2000s Ford F-150 Super Crew that is a two-tone navy and gray with aftermarket running boards and oversized tires.
1: Anyone with information about the truck or who may have footage of the incident or of the highway conditions of the time of the incident is asked to call the Prince George RCMP. And Canada U.S. Trade Minister Dominic LeBlanc is back in Washington, D.C. this week alongside Canada's chief trade negotiator, Janice Charest. They're in the American capital ahead of the August 19th deadline for 50% tariffs announced by the U.S. coming into effect. In a social media post, LeBlanc says they met with U.S. Trade Representative Jameson Greer on Tuesday. He says discussions remain ongoing and they continue to engage at the negotiation table to firmly advance and defend Canadian interests.
0: Summit weather.
1: A mix of sun and cloud and terrors in Kitimat could see rain this afternoon with a risk of thunderstorms and a high of 26. That risk continues into

Start me up in the Rolling Stones, right here on the Summit. Good morning. I'm Steve Little. This hour, it's Domino's Pizza Party Thursday. Your chance to win in just a little bit. The Watchmen are coming up and Stereo, but right now it's This Flight Tonight and Nazareth. Right here from your Rock and Roll Commando, I'm Steve Little. Summit.

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The one I love, and REM right here up on the summit. It's now 8:17, and Domino's Pizza Party Thursday time. Just text 250-615-8171, and a $50 gift card to Domino's Pizza could be yours if you're the ninth texter. Get it in now. Put mushroom in the subject line, 250-615-8171. Domino's Pizza Party Thursday, Philadelphia Freedom, Elton John on the summit.

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1: Good morning, I'm Logan Flint. Funding for climate projects in Hazleton, Granisle, and Vanderhoof is coming from the federal government. It is through the Green Municipal Fund's Local Leadership for Climate Adaptation Initiative. Hazleton is getting $70,000 to create a climate adaptation plan. About the same amount is going to Granisle for its Assessing Climate Risk and Adaptation Joint Planning Initiative. In Vanderhoof, $68,400 is being provided for the district's climate change risk assessment. In total, $34.2 million is being distributed to 141 municipal climate projects. About 20,000 people remain under evacuation orders across BC. Many of the evacuees are from the Summerland area, where the Bald Range wildfire continues to burn out of control at just over 17,800 hectares. Head of Emergency Response and Recovery Operations, Kevin Dunbar, says this wildfire season has seen one of the largest evacuation efforts in recent BC history.
2: We've moved from 3 agents to 60 agents on our BC Evacuee Helpline. They took over 3,000 calls yesterday. We are having new records in the number of calls that they're taking every day.
1: Meantime, BC officials say there are major concerns about human activity causing more wildfires in the province. Forest Minister Ravi Parmar is urging people to be cautious and follow all local prohibitions, adding one spark can put another community at risk. The Prince George RCMP are investigating a motor vehicle incident that left one pedestrian in serious condition. Police say on Sunday, just before 12:30 a.m., a man was struck in northbound lane on the 1700 block of the Hart Highway, closing down the northbound lanes of the highway, which were closed for several hours. Corporal Jennifer Cooper says they're looking for a truck believed to have been involved in the incident.
3: It is described as an early 2000s Ford F-150 Super Crew that is a two-tone navy and gray with aftermarket running boards and oversized tires.
1: Anyone with information about the truck or who may have footage of the incident or of the highway conditions of the time of the incident is asked to call the Prince George RCMP. And Canada U.S. Trade Minister Dominic LeBlanc is back in Washington, D.C. this week alongside Canada's chief trade negotiator, Janice Charest. They're in the American capital ahead of the August 19th deadline for 50% tariffs announced by the U.S. coming into effect. In a social media post, LeBlanc says they met with U.S. Trade Representative Jameson Greer on Tuesday. He says discussions remain ongoing and they continue to engage at the negotiation table to firmly advance and defend Canadian interests.
0: Summit weather.
1: A mix of sun and cloud in Terrace and Kitimat could see rain this afternoon with a risk of thunderstorms and a high of 26. That risk continues into tonight as you get down to a low of 15. Sunny tomorrow with a high of 27 and Saturday a high of 23. In Prince Rupert today, sunny to start off with a few clouds this afternoon bringing a risk of rain with a high of 21. Tonight that risk continues with a low of 13. Sunny tomorrow with a high of 23, then cloudy on Saturday with a chance of rain and a high of 19. For Vista News, I'm Logan Flint.
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One Last Breath and Creed right here upon the Summit. I'm Steve Little. You know, your cup of coffee may have met its match. A study found caffeine loses its effectiveness when you are continually short on sleep. In the study, researchers restricted two groups of participants to 5 hours of sleep each night for 5 days. One group received 200 milligrams of caffeine, about what you'd find in a short brewed coffee at Starbucks twice a day. Well, the other group, they just took a placebo pill. During the first two nights of short sleep, the people who received the caffeine were more alert, were in a better mood, and performed better on physical response tests than the placebo poppers. But by the third night, the caffeine group experienced no significant difference in alertness of performance from the placebo group, and given reported feeling more annoyed, frustrated, and jittery. The researchers aren't exactly sure why the effects of caffeine are blunted after you're short on sleep for a few days. Just keep that in mind if you're not getting the sleep, okay? Sometimes after 3 or 4 days, caffeine isn't working.

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18 now at the Terrace Kitimat Airport with a high of 27 later today and partly cloudy skies. They're going to do some clearing. It's going to be sunny right up until about 3 o'clock where the clouds will move back in. Fingers crossed, well, they won't come back. We'll just get a sunny day, okay? It's going to be warm today, so just be warned of that, okay? Doesn't remind me. On the summit.

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1: Good morning, I'm Logan Flint. Funding for climate projects in Hazleton, Granisle, and Vanderhoof is coming from the federal government. It is through the Green Municipal Fund's Local Leadership for Climate Adaptation Initiative. Hazleton is getting $70,000 to create a climate adaptation plan. About the same amount is going to Granisle for its Assessing Climate Risk and Adaptation Joint Planning Initiative. In Vanderhoof, $68,400 is being provided for the district's climate change risk assessment. In total, $34.2 million is being distributed to 141 municipal climate projects. About 20,000 people remain under evacuation orders across BC. Many of the evacuees are from the Summerland area, where the Bald Range wildfire continues to burn out of control at just over 17,800 hectares. Head of Emergency Response and Recovery Operations Kevin Dunbar says this wildfire season has seen one of the largest evacuation efforts in recent BC history.
2: We've moved from 3 agents to 60 agents on our BC evacuee helpline. They took over 3,000 calls yesterday. We are having new records in the number of calls that they're taking every day.
1: Meantime, BC officials say there are major concerns about human activity causing more wildfires in the province. Forest Minister Ravi Parmar is urging people to be cautious and follow all local prohibitions, adding one spark can put another community at risk. The Prince George RCMP are investigating a motor vehicle incident that left one pedestrian in serious condition. Police say on Sunday, just before 12:30 a.m., a man was struck in northbound lane on the 1700 block of the Hart Highway, closing down the northbound lanes of the highway, which were closed for several hours. Corporal Jennifer Cooper says they're looking for a truck believed to have been involved in the incident.
3: It is described as an early 2000s Ford F-150 Super Crew that is a two-tone navy and gray with aftermarket running boards and oversized tires.
1: Anyone with information about the truck or who may have footage of the incident or of the highway conditions of the time of the incident is asked to call the Prince George RCMP. And Canada U.S. Trade Minister Dominic LeBlanc is back in Washington, D.C. this week alongside Canada's chief trade negotiator, Jana Charé. They're in the American capital ahead of the August 19th deadline for 50% tariffs announced by the U.S. coming into effect. In a social media post, LeBlanc says they met with U.S. Trade Representative Jameson Greer on Tuesday. He says discussions remain ongoing and they continue to engage at the negotiation table to firmly advance and defend Canadian interests.
0: Summit weather.
1: A mix of sun and cloud in Terrace and Kitimat could see rain this afternoon with a risk of thunderstorms and a high of 26. That risk continues into tonight as you get down to a low of 15.

Supertramp and Bloody Well Right, right here up on the summit. I'm Steve Little, it's 9:07. I hope you're having a great morning. This hour we're going to talk about why we wake up so stiff in the morning. Get to that forecast for you and play music for Bruce Coburn. But right now it's the end of the line, Traveling Wilburys, right here up on the summit.

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Someday in Nickelback right here on the Summit. Well, do you ever wonder why we wake up so stiff in the mornings? Scientists have an explanation on why we wake up stiff in the morning. Research in Manchester University say our limbs can feel rigid and achy when we rise because the body's biological clock suppresses the anti-inflammatory proteins during sleep. When we start moving around each morning, our body is playing catch up with the effects of the proteins that have worn off. Home, Daltrey, Summit.

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9:31 now at the airport. 21 degrees, up to 27 later today. It's going to be a warm one. Make sure that you stay hydrated today and leave the kids, the pets, at home. Leave them inside, okay? Enjoy the air conditioning. If you don't have to go out, don't go out. It is going to be a warm one today. Sunshine expected right through the afternoon. So looking forward to that, okay? Here's Amanda Marshall up on the summit.

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I want to break free and queen. I'm Steve Little. Colin Smith's up next. 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And back again tomorrow, 6 a.m. sharp. Until then, back to the high life. Stevie Winwood on the summit.

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Coming up this hour, we'll hear from City and Color, the hip to throw in the mix as well. We'll look forward to the 107th annual Buckley Valley Exhibition, which is coming up in Smithers, getting fired up in exactly 2 weeks. Going to be a lot of fun once again. We'll also talk some Toronto Blue Jays baseball, another win over the Red Sox at Rogers Centre last night. They are looking for the sweep in that four-game series this afternoon. And, of course, we'll find those high and low temperatures in the last 24 hours across the country and the world. All that to get to right now, Chris Martin and friends, it's Coldplay on Summit.

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Summit Radio, Terrace and Kitimat soundtrack from his fourth studio album, Lost Brotherhood, which he released in July of 1990. There is Lawrence Gowan, All the Lovers in the World. We also heard from Duncan Sheik, Barely Breathing, in there as well. Colin, hanging out on your Thursday. Hope you're doing well. Let's find those high and low temperatures in the last 24 hours across the country and the globe.

We'll begin with the hottest place on the planet, which moved from the Kuwait International Airport back to Western Iran, this time a city of about 1.3 million called Avaz. Got up into the 50s, 51.1 degrees Celsius. At the opposite end of the thermometer, coldest place on Earth, of course, Antarctica, still at Vostok Research Facility, where it's been hanging out for the last 4 or 5 days, down at minus 72.9. Back here in Canada, coldest place in the country was up in the northeastern corner of Ellesmere Island, Nunavut, alert down at minus 2.8. Meanwhile, the hotspot in Canada was down south along Highway 99, Pemberton, into the 30s at 32.9. As for us here in the northwest today, forecast says a mix of sun and cloud throughout the day today and a high of 26. 40% chance of showers this afternoon and another risk of a thunderstorm. I guess we'll wait and see what happens there. Seem to be pretty rare around these parts. More to come as we keep it rocking right along. I've got Cake to get to shortly, but first, this is City in Colors. Save Your Scissors. It's on Summit.

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Summit Radio, Terrace and Kitimat soundtrack. There is Cake, Short Skirt, Long Jacket. I'm Colin. Great to have you along on your Thursday. Hope you're having a good one. Looking forward to the fun on the way in Smithers as the 107th Annual Bulkley Valley Exhibition is getting fired up in exactly 2 weeks. Thursday, August 27th through to Sunday the 30th with lots to get out to see and do for the whole family. Can enjoy the rodeo and 4-H, lager sports going on, horse shows, and lots of vendors hanging out as well. Kids Zone will be set up. There's the petting zoo. Midway is coming back and live entertainment happening all weekend long. So plan to get on out and have a blast in Smithers. In the meantime, if you want to find out more about it, you can do that over at bvfair.ca. More to come as we keep it rocking. April Wine right around the corner, and we'll take a look at the Toronto Blue Jays. But first, this is the Sheepdogs. It's I Don't Know on Summit.

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Summit Radio. There is April Wine. Say hello. Colin hanging out on your Thursday as we approach 11 o'clock. Let's take a quick look at the Toronto Blue Jays. Well, that's three in a row now for the Blue Jays at Rogers Center, beating the Red Sox again last night by a score of 6-4. They now have a chance to sweep that four-game series this afternoon, and the game will be starting a little bit early today. Another lefty being sent to the mound by Boston as Peyton Tolley gets the start. Jays, meanwhile, will go with Max Scherzer, and he'll toss out the first pitch at 12:07. More to come as we keep it rocking towards 11 o'clock. Wang Chung to get to shortly, but first, this is The Hip. It's Ahead by a Century on Summit.

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Summit Radio, Terrace and Kitimat Soundtrack. There is Journey, Don't Stop Believin'. We also heard from CCR, Down on the Corner, kicked off the 11 o'clock hour. I'm Colin. Good morning. Happy to have you along on your Thursday. Music coming up from Matthew Goodband and Brian Adams to throw in the mix this hour as well. We'll look forward to those comedy shows that are coming our way in September. OK Dope coming to both Terrace and Kitimat. And Ian Bagg and friends are coming to Terrace at the R. E. M. Lee Theater in support of the Terrace Firefighters Charitable Society. So we'll look forward to that, a chance to get on out and have a laugh. We'll talk some CFL week number 11 getting kicked off tonight at McMahon Stadium in Calgary as the Lions visit their former quarterback Vernon Adams Jr. and the Calgary Stampeders. And this day in music history to get to in just a bit, you can find out which band went to number one on the UK singles chart this day in 1983 with their only UK number one single. They had five in the United States. All that coming up right now. This is U2. It's New Year's Day on Summit.

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1: 10 years ago, Canada stopped what it was doing and turned toward Kingston, Ontario. One band, one unforgettable goodbye. On August 20th, we'll revisit that same stage. The Final Curtain, 10 years later, brings the Tragically Hip's legendary final set list on this station, song by song. 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The Tragically Hip, The Final Curtain, 10 years later.
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1: Manfred Mann went to number one on the UK singles chart with Do Wah Diddy Diddy. It was the band's first of three UK number one singles. Now

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1: 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Also went to number one in the United States.

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Summit Radio, Terrace and Kitimat Soundtrack, Montreal, Quebec's Gino Vanilli, Black Cars. I'm Colin. Good morning. Nice to have you along on your Thursday. Looking forward to some comedy shows that are coming our way in September as OK Dope is presenting Ryan Williams at both Sherwood Mountain Brewery as well as the Kitimat Legion. May have seen Ryan Williams on Just for Laughs on CBC's The Debaters, and he's also been at the Winnipeg Comedy Festival. Alex Carr is the opening act for that show, which will be at Sherwood Mount Brewery in Terrace on Thursday, September 3rd and Friday, September 4th. And then on Saturday, September 5th, down to Kitimat to the Legion. If you want to find out more about that or get tickets for the show, you can do it over at ok-dope.com. If you have a chance, get on out and enjoy. And then Terrace's own Ian Bagg is bringing some friends to the R.E. Emily Theatre for two nights of comedy in support of the Terrace Firefighters Charitable Society. The show on Thursday, September 10th is sold out. That means if you want to get tickets, it's got to be for the first show on Wednesday the 9th. You can scoop those up over at Misty River Books, but don't wait. Get them before they're gone, and believe me, they are going to sell out. $55 each, and it is a 16-plus only show. My suggestion, grab your tickets, get there early, and sit up front. Really hoping somebody that doesn't know Ian takes my suggestion to heart and follows through with it. That'll be entertaining for me as I sit and watch from the back. Plan to get on out and have a laugh. Some great shows coming our way in September. All right, more to come as we continue. Brian Adams waiting on deck and we'll talk some CFL. But first, this is Mumford & Sons. I Will Wait. It's on Summit.

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Summit Radio, Terrace and Kitimat Soundtrack. There is Brian Adams, Lonely Nights. I'm Colin. Nice to have you along. Let's take a look at the CFL. Week 11 of the CFL season gets kicked off tonight at McMahon Stadium in Calgary as the BC Lions visit their former quarterback Vernon Adams Jr. and the Stampeders. Big game for both teams as the Lions can tie the Stamps in the standings with a win. Kickoff for that one coming up at 6 o'clock. Other games on the way this weekend. Tomorrow, the Winnipeg Blue Bombers host the Ottawa Redblacks. Ottawa still looking for their first win of the season. Can they get it tomorrow? Statistics say probably not, but hey, it's sports. You never know. That one gets fired up at 5:30, and two games on tap on Saturday beginning at 12 noon as the Toronto Argonauts will visit the Edmonton Elks at Commonwealth Stadium. That will be followed by the Saskatchewan Roughriders in Hamilton to battle the Ticats at 4 o'clock. You can catch all that CFL Week 11 action on TSN. More to come as we approach 12 o'clock. News and weather info at the top of the hour. I've got the Bare Naked Ladies to get to shortly, but first, this is Billy Joel, Uptown Girl on Summit.

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1: Good afternoon, I'm Aida McCloskey. Following a major service outage, City West is eyeing a new fiber route along Highway 37 to better serve customers in northern BC. City West is currently advancing the new transport route that will create an additional pathway into the region. Once completed, it is expected to strengthen network resiliency by providing another option for moving traffic when an existing route is disrupted. More details about its construction and the communities it will support will be made public shortly. Premier David Eby says BC may need to rethink how it protects communities from wildfires. He spoke in Penticton yesterday, where thousands from the Summerland area are sheltering after being forced from their homes from the Bald Range wildfire. He says there needs to be conversations about how to reduce wildfire risk in areas where communities meet wildland, known as wildland-urban interface areas.
2: I suspect that will be one of the major takeaways from this fire season is a deeper conversation about interface areas.
1: EB adds the province has had a good response from communities about its Fire Smart program, which teaches communities and residents how to reduce wildfire risk. The province has tapered funding for the program in recent years, and high-cost fuel management work no longer qualifies for funding. Penticton Indian Band Chief Greg Gabriel says the province and local communities need to work together to do more to prevent wildfires. Gabriel spoke during a news conference alongside Premier David Eby and other officials in Penticton. Thousands of people from the Summerland area are sheltering in the city after being forced out of their homes by the aggressive Bald Range wildfire. Gabriel said BC's logging practices and ongoing drought are contributing to wildfires.
3: We've known that these issues happen each and every year, and yet we're not doing enough to address these crises or trying to prevent them.
1: EB agrees that the province may need to rethink wildfire prevention measures for areas where communities meet wildland, known as interface areas. Auto thefts were down just over 10% across Canada through the first half of the year compared to the first 6 months of 2025. That's the trend being reported by Equité Association. Officials say the drop showcases the successful collaboration of the insurance industry with law enforcement and all levels of government. However, they say now is the time for manufacturers to step up and modernize anti-theft requirements. Alberta saw the biggest decline in vehicle thefts at just over 15%, while the decrease across Western Canada was over 14%. Over 20,700 vehicle thefts were reported across Canada in the first 6 months of the year.
0: Summit weather.
1: In Terrace and Kitimat, a mix of sun and cloud today with a 40% chance of showers and a risk of a thunderstorm with a high of 27. Tonight, partly cloudy with a 40% chance of showers this evening and a risk of a thunderstorm clearing near midnight with a low of 14. Over in Prince Rupert, sunny early this afternoon before a mix of sun and cloud develops with a 30% chance of showers late this afternoon and a risk of a thunderstorm with a high of 22. Tonight, partly cloudy with a 30% chance of showers this evening and a risk of a thunderstorm with a low of 13. For Vista News, I'm Aida McCloskey.
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Summit Radio, Terrace and Kitimat soundtrack, Phil Collins, Against All Odds. We also heard from Jerry Rafferty right down the line. I'm Colin. Good afternoon. Nice to have you along. Hope you're having a good one. Music on the way from the Guess Who and Crowded House to throw in the mix this hour as well. Got a heads up for the theater enthusiasts as Utterfest is underway in Prince Rupert with shows happening all the way up until this coming Sunday. So we'll look forward to that. Lots of great stuff to get out and check out. Also tell you about madeandplayedincanada.ca and encourage you to check out the website or download the app. Can discover talented artists from all over the country on there. Today we'll highlight a lady from Kelowna named Ari Trejo. And of course we'll continue to monitor the wildfire situation in the province. All that coming up right now. This is Hinder. It's Lips of an Angel on Summit.

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Summit Radio, Terrace and Kitomat Soundtrack, John Anderson and Friends, yes, owner of A Lonely Heart. We also heard from the Guess Who, American Woman. Colin hanging out on your Thursday afternoon. Otterfest 2026 got underway last night in Prince Rupert over at the Tom Rooney Playhouse. Lots of great shows to check out. It continues all the way up until this coming Sunday the 16th. Admission is $15 a show. You can get a four-show pass for $45, and those are available online over at harbortheater.ca. And that's where you can go to learn more. If you have a chance, get on out and check out all those terrific performances. All right, more to come as we continue. I've got snow right around the corner, but first, this is Stained. It's Been a While on Summit.

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There is snow in Former. I'm Colin. Good afternoon. Thanks for joining me. Encouraging you to hop on to madeandplayedincanada.ca. Have a click around and check out some of the artists. Can also download that app. Tons of talented folks from all over the country are featured on there. I guarantee you're going to find some stuff that you enjoy. Continuing to highlight artists from right here in the province. Today we've got a lady from Kelowna. This is Ari Trejo. Song is called These Days.

If you want to hear more from Kelowna BC's Ari Trejo, you can check her out over at madeandplayedincanada.ca. More to come. I've got Crowded House right around the corner, but first, this is Madonna, Secret on Summit.

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Summit Radio, Terrace and Kitimat soundtrack. There is Peter Gabriel's Salisbury Hill. We also heard Money by Pink Floyd. It kicked off the 1 o'clock hour. I'm Colin. Good afternoon. Nice to have you along. Hope you're doing well. Music coming up from the Bengals. Green Day to throw in the mix this hour as well. We'll look forward to the Shooting Star Amusements Carnival, which is coming to Kitimat this weekend, and then Terrace next weekend. Going to be a lot of fun once again. Tell you where you can get your wristbands in advance and save yourself a couple of bucks. And today's interestingly useless fact coming up in just a bit has to do with the upcoming iPhone 18, which is expected to be available in spring of next year. All that to get to right now, this is Billy Idol. It's White Wedding on Summit.

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1: 10 years ago, Canada stopped what it was doing and turned toward Kingston, Ontario. One band, one unforgettable goodbye. On August 20th, we'll revisit that same stage. The Final Curtain, 10 years later, brings the Tragically Hip's legendary final set list on this station, song by song. 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The Tragically Hip, The Final Curtain, 10 years later.
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0: Summit Radio, Terrace and Kitimat soundtrack, The Bangles, Walk Like an Egyptian. I'm Colin. Good afternoon. I've got music on the way from Alanis Morissette and Bonnie Raitt next.
1: And now for the highlight of our show.
2: Do me a favor. 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
4: Useless.
2: I find it extremely interesting.
4: Completely useless.
0: Here's today's interestingly useless fact. Has to do with Apple's upcoming iPhone 18 Pro. According to new reports, that phone could start around $1,399 American, so just under $2,000 Canadian, while the larger Pro Max could reach roughly $1,500 US, which would cost us over $2,000. If those higher estimates prove accurate, it would be a major jump from the previous generation of iPhones. The rumored increase may be tied partly to rising costs for advanced chips and memory as Apple prepares increasingly powerful hardware for their next flagship phones. But for consumers, though, that's not going to make the checkout process any less painful. I mean, at those prices, you might as well be buying a laptop. And that's just the basics before adding things like more storage, accessories, Apple Care, or a new case. But for now, that pricing remains just a rumor rather than something that Apple has officially announced. I believe the official announcement from Apple for the iPhone 18 will be coming in September, so I guess we'll wait and see, but it's today's interestingly useless fact.
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Summit Radio, Terrace and Kitimat Soundtrack. There is Mark McGrath and friends, Sugar Ray, every morning. I'm Colin. Good afternoon. Hope you're enjoying your Thursday. The Shooting Star Amusements Carnival is back in the Northwest. They are in Kitimat this weekend over at the City Center Mall. That's happening Saturday and Sunday, getting underway at 12 noon on both days, rocking until, I believe, 10 o'clock at night. All-day ride pass is $40. They also have a ticket special. Buy a 40-pack of tickets and save 10 bucks. And if you can't make it out to the Kitimat Carnival this weekend, then hopefully next weekend in Terrace works a little bit better for you. Poster says it'll be at 3210 School Street, so I guess that means the Terrace Curling Club parking lot. Starting up at 1 o'clock in the afternoon on Friday, August 1st, and going through until Sunday the 23rd. In the meantime, if you want to find out more about it, you can do that online over at shootingstar.ca. You can also hop on to the Shooting Star Amusements Facebook page. If you have a chance, head on out and have some fun. All right, more to come as we continue in excess to get to shortly, but first, this is Green Day, Wake Me Up When September Ends. It's on Summit.

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1: 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There is In Excess, Need You Tonight. I'm Colin. It's been great hanging out as we approach the 2 o'clock hour. Time for me to get on out of here. I'll be back again tomorrow on the midday show between 10 and 2 to wrap up the week. 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We'd love to hear from you. Mike Nagel is next. He'll take you through the afternoon. This will do it for me right here. Enjoy the rest of your day. I'll catch you on the flip side.

0: If your boss is on your butt and you need to focus, Summit Middays might help. Or Colin will at least distract you from their mundane missions.
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Summit Radio, Terrace and Kitimat soundtrack, John Cougar Mellencamp and Cherry Bomb, Blue Oyster Cult before that, Don't Fear the Reaper. Just after 2 o'clock, good afternoon, I'm Mike Nagel. Awesome to be with you on your Thursday afternoon, getting you ever closer to your weekend. The odds calling, the cars all coming up this hour. As well, I'll have some birthdays for you and some other things as well. Here's The Clash, Train in Vain on Summit, Terrace and Kitimat soundtrack.

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1: The story of the Gupskalox totem pole is one of legend, betrayal, and redemption. Commissioned in 1872 to tell the tale of the Haisla people's tragedy and survival after a devastating smallpox epidemic, the pole was unexpectedly removed in 1929 at the request of a Swedish diplomat attached to BC and shipped to Sweden. The Haisla people were unaware of the removal until later that year and fought for many decades for its return. Finally, in 2006, after 77 years overseas, Chief Gupskalox's totem was returned to the city of Kitimat and the grateful Haisla people.
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Summit, Terrace, and Kitimat soundtrack, calling wherever you will go. And now, here are a few things going on around the region. In Prince Rupert, Kidding Around Yoga presents teacher training. Learn how to teach yoga, mindfulness, and meditation to kids in school, at home, and within community settings. This training is for parents, yoga teachers, and all professionals who work with kids that want to continue their education. Going on Saturday, August 22nd on Zoom from 9 a.m. till noon. Sunday, August 23rd in person, 9:30 a.m. to 5 p.m. To register, learn.kiddingaroundyoga.com/p/Prince Rupert. In Terrace, Wounded Warrior From Pain to Promise 5 Evening Men's Series. This workshop is every Monday evening between August 31st and September 28th from 6 to 8:30 or 9. Focusing on men's wellness, there will be 5 evenings of tangible tools, practices, and techniques. It's taking place at the Harmony Hands Healing Center in Terrace, 304 4546 Park Avenue. Kitimat Women's Art Collective launch event is going to be happening at 222 Rainbow Boulevard in Kitimat on Sunday, August the 23rd at 3 p.m. This will be a gathering of a small circle of women who are craving a little more creativity, connection, and space to inspire one another. Together, they'll work on a collaborative art mural on canvas fabric, each of them adding their own voice while sharing conversation. For more info, check out the events page on Facebook. And in Smithers, the 107th Bulkley Valley Exhibition is coming up from August 27th to the 31st at the Smithers Fall Fairgrounds just off Tatlow Road. There will be the rodeo, live entertainment, the Shooting Star Amusements Midway, the Kids Zone, 4-H, and more. For all the info, go to bvfair.ca. And there's some stuff happening around the region. Here's Bush and Machine Head on Summit.

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Summit with the Cars and my best friend's girl. And here are some celebrities celebrating birthdays today. We have Sebastian Stan, who was in The Covenant, Hot Tub Time Machine, Black Swan, the Captain America movies, The Martian, The Avengers movies, Thunderbolts, Pam and Tommy. Sebastian Stan turning 44 today. Debbie Mazur, Goodfellas, Jungle Fever, Malcolm X, Bullets Over Broadway, Lovelace, Entourage, L.A. Law, Ugly Betty, Younger, Ladies in Black. Debbie Mazur turning 62 today. And John Slattery, Eraser, Traffic, Mona Lisa Smile, Flags of Our Fathers, Iron Man 2, Ted 2, Captain America Civil War, Avengers Endgame. John Slattery turning 64 today. So if you're celebrating a birthday today, those are some celebrities you share it with. Northern Pikes now, She Ain't Pretty, on Summit, Terrace and Kitimat soundtrack.

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0: We're coming up on 3 o'clock on your Thursday afternoon, and after 3 o'clock, starting you off is going to be the Eagles. Also, the Doobie Brothers, Sheryl Crow, Four Non Blondes are all going to be here next hour. Nearly news and this day in music history coming up as well. And it looks like we're going to be getting some sunshine across the Northwest continuing today and warmer temperatures too. That will change though getting into next week. Apparently that's the long range forecast. We'll have to see what happens though. To help get you to 3 o'clock, here's Sam Roberts. Where have all the good people gone? On Summit, Terrace, and Kitimat soundtrack.

Summit with Bon Jovi and Bad Medicine. Before that, the Eagles and Best of My Love. It's just after 3 o'clock now. Good afternoon. I'm Mike Nagel on Thursday, September the 13th. Our Lady Peace, Nelly Furtado, Joan Jett and the Blackhearts are all going to be here this hour as well. Nearly News is on the way in just a while. And sunshine continuing across the Northwest today. It's supposed to continue through the weekend, too. So good news for camping, I'm thinking, right? Hear the Doobie Brothers and listen to the music on Summit.

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0: Summit, Terrace, and Kitimat soundtrack with Alanna Miles, and still got this thing.
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1: 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It was the band's first of three UK number one singles.

0: 1966.
1: 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It started a 7-week run at number one on the UK chart. Also went to number one in the United States.

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1: These are the stories ripped from the headlines. 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
2: This is Nearly News.
0: M&M's are removing two of their colors because they were made with artificial dyes, blue and brown. So if they want to stick to just naturally created colors, can a Lincoln reflecting pool green be far behind? Well, what is this word budget of which you speak? And finally, the World Cup taught me so much. Like, a lot of countries have really bad national anthems. Here's Four Non Blondes. What's up on Summit?

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1: Here is your Facebook post of the day.
0: Today's post comes from Al. Al says, 90% of bald people still own a comb. They just can't part with it. And we're almost at 4 o'clock. Now, starting off your 4 o'clock hour is going to be Peter Frampton. We're going to hear from Heart and Starship and Van Halen next hour. Also, don't forget, birthdays are on the way and some other stuff, too. So hang around for all of that. To help you get there, here is Nickelback and Too Bad on Summit, Terrace, and Kitimat soundtrack.

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1: Good afternoon. I'm Ada McCloskey. Skeena MLA Clarite is calling on the province to improve telecommunications reliability in Northwest BC following multiple widespread outages. Rite says the August 2nd outage reportedly caused by copper cable theft showed how vulnerable the region's communication system is. She says another outage on August 11th further highlighted the need for better backup systems. Rite is asking the province what it's doing to improve network redundancy and keep communities connected during emergencies, wildfires, severe weather, or infrastructure failures. Following a major service outage, City West is eyeing a new fiber route along Highway 37 to better serve customers in northern BC. City West is currently advancing the new transport route that will create an additional pathway into the region. Once complete, it is expected to strengthen network resiliency by providing another option for moving traffic when an existing route is disrupted. More details about its construction and the communities it will support will be made public shortly. There are renewed calls for BC's government to back off a plan to expand the provincial sales tax to certain services. Vista Radio provincial reporter Emily Joveski has more.
2: The PST is set to expand on October 1st to professional services like accounting, engineering, and security. Business groups and the BC Conservatives say it would mean higher costs for everything from retail security to mining development. An all-party committee has been gathering feedback on BC's next budget and is now recommending that BC scrap the PST expansion to those services. Finance Minister Brenda Bailey says the expansion will bring BC in line with other provinces and said there's no plans to stop the changes. Emily Joveski, Vista News, Victoria.
1: Auto thefts were down just over 10% across Canada through the first half of the year compared to the first 6 months of 2025. That's the trend being reported by Equité Association. Officials say the drop showcases the successful collaboration of the insurance industry with law enforcement and all levels of government. However, they say now is the time for manufacturers to step up and modernize anti-theft requirements. Alberta saw the biggest decline in vehicle thefts at just over 15%, while the decrease across Western Canada was over 14%. Over 20,700 vehicle thefts were reported across Canada in the first 6 months of the year.
0: Summit weather.
1: In Terrace and Kitimat, a mix of sun and cloud continues through the rest of the afternoon with a 40% chance of showers and a risk of a thunderstorm with a high of 27. Tonight, expect partly cloudy skies with a 40% chance of showers and a risk of thunderstorms. Skies will clear near midnight with a low of 14. Looking ahead to tomorrow, it'll be sunny with a high of 27, followed by clear skies and a low of 14 tomorrow night. Over in Prince Rupert, a mix of sun and cloud with a 30% chance of showers and a risk of a thunderstorm with a high of 22. Tonight, expect partly cloudy skies with a 30% chance of showers and a risk of a thunderstorm this evening with a low of 13. Tomorrow brings mainly sunny skies with a risk of thunderstorms inland in the afternoon and a high of 23. Clear skies are expected tomorrow night with a low of 13. For Vista News, I'm Ada McCloskey.
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Summit with Queen, and another one, Bites the Dust, kicking off your 4 o'clock hour. Before that, Peter Frampton, Show Me the Way. Good afternoon, I'm Mike Nagel. Awesome to be with you. Starship, Depeche Mode, Aerosmith, they're going to be here this hour as well. Coming up in just a bit, some birthdays for you. And it looks like there's going to be sunshine as well across the Northwest going through the weekend, which will be nice, you know, just be careful with campfires and all that kind of stuff, right? That's what I'm saying, if you're out there camping. And just enjoy the sunshine while we have it. It's supposed to get rain next week. Various different possibilities of rain next week, but that's what we're expecting. So, yeah, enjoy the sunshine while it's here. Here is Heart and Crazy on You on Summit, Terrace and Kitimat soundtrack.

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1: 10 years ago, Canada stopped what it was doing and turned toward Kingston, Ontario. One band, one unforgettable goodbye. On August 20th, we'll revisit that same stage. The Final Curtain, 10 years later, brings the Tragically Hip's legendary final set list on this station, song by song. Listen here. Thursday, August 20th, from 3 to 6 p.m. The music, the memories, the moment. The Tragically Hip, The Final Curtain, 10 years later.
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Summit, Terrace, and Kitimat soundtrack, Starship, and Nothing's Gonna Stop Us Now. And here are some celebrities celebrating birthdays today. We have Sebastian Stan, who was in The Covenant, Hot Tub Time Machine, Black Swan, the Captain America movies, The Martian, The Avengers movies, Thunderbolts, Pam and Tommy. Sebastian Stan turning 44 today. Debbie Mazur, Goodfellas, Jungle Fever, Malcolm X, Bullets Over Broadway, Lovelace, Entourage, L.A. Law, Ugly Betty, Younger, Ladies in Black. Debbie Mazur turning 62 today. And John Slattery, Eraser, Traffic, Mona Lisa Smile, Flags of Our Fathers, Iron Man 2, Ted 2, Captain America Civil War, Avengers Endgame. John Slattery turning 64 today. So if you're celebrating a birthday today, those are some celebrities you share it with. 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
1: In 1955, Kitimat's railway station was built to serve Alcan's aluminum smelter and was a part of a bold vision for Kitimat as the town of the future. 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

Terrace and Kitomat soundtrack. There is Van Halen and Jump on Summit. And now here are a few things going on around the region. In Prince Rupert, Kidding Around Yoga presents teacher training. Learn how to teach yoga, mindfulness, and meditation to kids in school, at home, and within community settings. This training is for parents, yoga teachers, and all professionals who work with kids that want to continue their education. Going on Saturday, August 22nd on Zoom from 9 a.m. till noon. Sunday, August 23rd in person, 9:30 a.m. to 5 p.m. To register, learn.kiddingaroundyoga.com/p/Prince Rupert. In Terrace, Wounded Warrior from Pain to Promise, 5 Evening Men's Series. This workshop is every Monday evening between August 31st and September 28th from 6 to 8:30 or 9. Focusing on men's wellness, there will be 5 evenings of tangible tools, practices, and techniques. It's taking place at the Harmony Hands Healing Center in Terrace, 304 4546 Park Avenue. Kitomat, Women's Art Collective launch event is going to be happening at 222 Rainbow Boulevard in Kitomat on Sunday, August the 23rd at 3 p.m. This will be a gathering of a small circle of women who are craving a little more creativity, connection, and space to inspire one another. Together, they'll work on a collaborative art mural on canvas fabric, each of them adding their own voice while sharing conversation. For more info, check out the events page on Facebook. And in Smithers, the 107th Bulkley Valley Exhibition is coming up from August 27th to the 31st at the Smithers Fall Fairgrounds just off Tatlow Road. There will be the rodeo, live entertainment, the Shooting Star Amusements Midway, the Kids Zone, 4-H, and more. For all the info, go to bvfair.ca. And there's some stuff happening around the region. I don't want to miss a thing from Aerosmith now on Summit, Terrace and Kitomat soundtrack.

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1: Here's your thought for the day. Your daily ponderance. That thing that gives you something to focus and concentrate on all day long.
0: Why is it that no matter how many million pairs of socks one buys, one never seems to have enough? We're almost at 5 o'clock. It's almost quitting time on your Thursday afternoon, inching ever closer to that weekend. The Beach Boys are going to start off your 5 o'clock hour. We're going to hear from Janet Jackson and Down With Webster also next hour. Nearly News is on the way, so you don't want to miss that, I'm telling you. To get you there, here is Strange Advance, The Second That I Saw You on Summit, Terrace and Kitimat soundtrack.